down the way. A pugilist with tight fists like that meme of Arthur lives on the type of street you wouldn't clock on your Strava. He's two parts child, three parts chava. The type of Billy Elliot to wear a ballet clava. He skives with his lass. They skip class to get off their lips, blast out their brains on a sawn-off shot glass. The pupils that die late, or the students that die early. They found substance in abuse. He got a ring for a finger, a bracelet for his ankle, and chains for leaving the house. Half his life in the nick, and then I'll see him at a wake, and he's nicking pickled onions off me paper plate, and he says, son, don't do what I've done. And he's back behind bars before the setting of them. He might never learn, but you know what? Us lot, we've got seven bridges to burn. So we'll be that friendly tone on the phone and we'll give the wheel another turn. From Romans to Ructions with roundheads to Reavers, shipworkers, steam cranes, steel sheeters, Shearer, pit ponies turned coal doors, Thatcher, the Ashley era. It's cheap as muck, but I couldn't hold it dearer. Summick between the cream and the drips and drabs. Picket line scabs and crust the crabs. Come on the mags, how wear the lads? As Neewer and Sunderland sells duty-free tabs. 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We hail from the wild. 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We dress for sales in pleasure. Magpies, one for sorrow, two for joy, 52,000 make the ground shake, make no mistake, magpies, magpies.

silence, hymns and prayers, recipes and riddles from hand to mind. The book as gun, as source material, as witness, as testimonial, as journey. The People's Tribune, syllables walking into the eye. The rhythm of runaways. Study the past to learn the attitude of a future. The ignorance of knowing. How a sound stretches into a word built into a line and then an image moving in the mind. Speaking in tongues, I couldn't stop reading. The book I read was in your eyes. Oh, I'm living in the future. I feel wonderful. I'm tipping over. Backwards, I'm so ambitious. I'm looking back. I'm running, running, running, running, running. I'm running a race. And you're the book I've read. So feel my fingers as they touch your arms. I'm spinning around, but I feel

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We were born to be sun ray, radiant, falling upon the horizon newly each day, shining, waywardness. 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Set loose, where as we escape into the strangeness, whispers of flesh as mirror, supernatural stances, treasuring the mystery of ourselves, where the spirits dwell.

0: Amor vom neuen Album von Zar B, das heißt The Writer. Und vor der Sendung war die Frau hinter diesem Projekt, Justine Bourgeau, bei mir im Studio. Willkommen.
1: Danke, thank you.
0: Sie versteht Deutsch, ist Belgierin, aber wir reden auf Englisch. Die Lyrics für dieses Album, die haben eine ganz eigentümliche Geschichte. Können Sie uns diese Geschichte erzählen?
1: I've been reading a lot of books since I was born, but certainly the past 5 years I've been actually falling in love with a writer, first of all, but also like platonically falling in love with a lot of writers, but then also like in flesh. My husband is a writer. I decided to make an album about love, but also about heartbreak for the world that broke my heart. And a lot of like dramaturgical underlayers are like in the lyrics, but also in the visual language of the album, because I do like an ode to all the surrealists like Dali and Leonard Carrington and actually David Lynch. There's like a lot of references to these painters and artists and writers. But specifically this song Amor, it's referring to Claudio Monteverdi's Lamento della Ninfa. It's like a 500 years old song. It's like 500 years old. And like a lot of music on my album is using little pieces of Renaissance music. And in this song, he is actually writing about the nymph who has like heartbreak. She's calling her lover, like she's saying amor, amor. She's singing about like the pain she feels in her chest because of having a broken heart. And I took this dramatic bass line and also this part of the lyrics of the chorus. I took it and I made a contemporary version of it. But I also totally changed the rest of the song, but I wanted to have this drama and this lament. I'm not singing it towards my lover because he broke my heart, but I'm singing it. It's a song about what's happening in this world and the things that are going on right now.
0: Also, man könnte vielleicht das kurz zusammenfassen, dass Zar B auf diesem Album, da wo andere Musik oder vor allem auch Hip-Hop-Produzenten Musik samplen, sie im Grunde Literatur und Schreiben 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
1: Mhm. I think since the birth of Zar B, which is now 10 years ago, I've always talked about my, like, I think Jesus was my first love. I was like so in love with him. I was very like, I
0: at what age?
1: I was 6. I was learning, you know, I was doing my communion.
0: Communion?
1: Yeah. And I just I just learned about him and I did like this little prayers and I really like transcended. It was like the first, and it was the only year that I was believing that I was religious, but I was very religious because I, you know, like when I went on ski holidays and I didn't make any, I was just going straight from the hill, like going into actually
0: because death, you believed because
1: he was gonna catch me. So my father saved me and he was like, what? So mad. He was like, what did you do? And I was like, but yeah, but Jesus will catch me. So I was like a very wild child, very religious wild child for 1 year. Then I became not that religious anymore, but I always refer to, I love the mystical side and the aesthetical side of church, of religion, whilst I do not support the institutional and, oh my
0: institution.
1: God. Yes, I do not support the institution. At all. I also make music for like a very important like series in Belgium where it's where they talk about church and the what they did to the kids. But so I'm against like a lot of things, but there's like the aesthetic side of it and the mystical side of it that's always like very I've been attracted to it. I've used it a lot in my work, and also for the past 5 years for the making of the writer, I've worked together with a choir from Vienna. And they use like the music that a Belgian composer made 500 years ago. It was a connection of Monteverdi, but.

was the perfect country and western song. I wrote him back a letter and I told him it was not the perfect country and western song because he hadn't said anything at all about mama or trains or trucks or prison or getting drunk. Well, he sat down and wrote another verse to the song and he sent it to me, and after reading it I realized that my friend had written the perfect country and western song. And I felt obliged to include it on this album. The last verse goes like this here. Well, I was drunk the day my mom got out of prison.

front seat. You turned on the radio, and them sad old songs coming out of them speakers was solid country gold. Then I noticed the stranger was ghost white pale when he asked me for a light.

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He said, this is where you get off, boy, 'cause I'm going back to Alabama. As I stepped out of that Cadillac, I said, mister, many thanks. He said, you don't have to call me mister.

Mama sells eggs at a grocery store. My oldest sister's a first-rate whore. Dad says she can't come home anymore, and he means it. Ma just sits and keeps her silent. Sister, she left 'cause Dad got violent, and he knows it. Mama, she's old far beyond her time, from chopping tobacco, and I seen her crying when blood started flowing from her calloused hand, and it hurt me. She'd just keep working, trying to help the old man to the end of the one row and back again, like always. She's been through hell since Junior went to jail. When the lights go out, she ain't never failed to get down on her knees and pray because she loves him. Told all the neighbors he was off in the war, fighting for freedom. He's good to the core and she's proud. Now our place was a graveyard for automobiles. At the end of the porch there was four stacks of wheels and tires for sale for a dollar or two, cash. There was 50 holes in an old tin roof. Me and my family was living proof. The people who forgot about poor white trash, and if that ain't country, I

Well, I went out to Los Angeles, California, and I saw a semi-truck along the side of the road that said Decoded the Dancing Bear on the side of it. Now, they charged you 50 cents to watch this bear dance around a truck. So I turned to Arlo, and I said, Arlo, we ought to get down off these motorcycles and walk over there and see if that's the same bear that Betty told us about when she was driving the semi-truck for us back in Nashville, Tennessee. So we got down off our motorcycles, and we walked over there eating our pickles. Now, there was 400,000 or 500,000 of these hippie freaks standing around waiting on a rock festival. It appeared that David Allan Coe, Kris Kristofferson, and the Grand Funk Railroad was playing in town that day, and their airplane had got hijacked somewhere over Chicago, Illinois. So it turned out that the people with short hair started throwing rocks at the people that had long hair, and the people with long hair started throwing the rocks back. We come to find out in California when they had a rock festival, you're supposed to carry your own rocks. Well, I walked up to the bear's cage, and the bear looked at me and he said, I know you, you're David Allan Coe, and that's Arlo Guthrie that sings country and western music on jukebox, radio, and television. And y'all gave me some acid when I was in Nashville and started me to dancing around this truck. And I said, that's right, son, and that's why I'm here, because you signed a contract with me, and you owe me 20% of all the money you've been making since you've been out here on the road. He said, man, I ain't got no money. I said, what'd you do with it? He pointed to the next cage, and there was a female bear over there shooting up heroin. And before I could say anything, I turned around, and I saw a Greyhound bus painted black and white, and it said the David Allan Coe Show, the mysterious rhinestone cowboy in the Tennessee hat band on the side of it. And there was a woman driving the bus, and sure enough, it was old Pusher Betty, and she didn't have no bra on. And she said to me, she said, hey, Dave, come here quick. Something in